0: 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Donors will receive several thank you gifts, including their choice of a free admission ticket to Frontier City Hurricane Harbor and Magic Springs Inn and Water Park. 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Welcome to us. Also in the news, Coats of Honor were presented June the 20th to 4 veterans by the Nimble Thimble Croak Guild during the DAV Auxiliary Inaugural Veterans Picnic in the Park. The veterans who received the Coats of Honor during the picnic were Fred Lambert of the Army, Randy Lindsay of the Army, Fred Murphy of the Army, and David Sharon of the Navy. A brief overview of the Coats of Honor program was given by Joyce Sandin. Each unique quilt was held up for all to see while the veterans' service uniforms were read. The veteran came forward for the presentation, and then the quilt was draped over the shoulders of the vet. Taking a look at your MENA area weather forecast, we are looking at cloudy skies over MENA all day. Today, there's a 60% chance of sun, rain, and thunderstorms in the forecast. We've got a high today of 86 degrees and a low of 69 degrees. Tonight's lows are expected to be in the lower 70s, going into a rainy Friday tomorrow with a 45% chance of more rain and thunderstorms, high in the 80s. Friday night lows in the lower 70s. Saturday kicks off our weekend with partly cloudy skies over MENA, with highs in the upper 80s near 90, and Saturday night lows in the mid-70s. Sunday, sunny and clear skies are expected, with highs in the Lord's Day in the upper 80s near 90, Sunday night lows in the mid-70s. Monday kicks off next week with sunny and clear skies over MENA, with highs around 90, Monday night lows in the mid-70s. Tuesday, sunny and clear, with highs in the lower 90s, Tuesday night lows in the lower 70s. Wednesday brings a 45% chance of more rain and thunderstorms, highs in the upper 80s, and Wednesday night lows are expected to be in the lower 70s. That's going to wrap up your local news and weather. 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

0: classic country where the legends live on. You know, when it comes to the family vacation, would you prefer a 3-hour flight with your kids or perhaps a 6-hour car trip with them? Well, 42% of parents say that they would opt for the shorter airplane trip.
1: On a warm summer's evening, on a train bound for nowhere, met up with a gambler. We were both too tired to sleep, so we took turns of staring out the window at the darkness. Boredom overtook us, and he began to speak. He said, "Son, I've made a life out of reading people's faces, knowing what the cards were.

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2: Weather forecast, increasing clouds with a slight chance of rain tonight. A low in the 70s. Average rain less than a tenth of an inch. Sunny tomorrow with the upper 80s. Partly cloudy, warm night Friday night, a low in the mid-70s. Mostly sunny, the upper 80s on Saturday. Saturday night, mostly clear, the mid-70s. Mostly sunny, warm day Sunday, high around 90. That's your weather.

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2: Supreme Court handed the Trump administration 2 wins in immigration cases today.
3: In a 6-3 decision, the court clearing the way for Trump to cancel the temporary protected status of hundreds of thousands of Haitians and Syrians who've been living and working legally in the U.S. Most will now need to leave the country or face deportation. In the other case, the justice is allowing the administration to turn away people seeking asylum at official ports of entry along the U.S.-Mexico border, meaning the U.S. can essentially shut the door to migrants fleeing violence and persecution.
2: ABC's Mary Bruce. But the president did have a court setback. The federal judges blocked a portion of his executive order on mail-in voting. Devastation in Venezuela, a pair of powerful earthquakes, leaving at least 188 people dead, thousands more are missing, rescuers still trying to recover people from the rubble of collapsed buildings. The U.S. is set to play Turkey tonight in its final World Cup group stage match. This is ABC News.
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2: 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This is Trey Youngdahl reporting. Up first, today kicks off day one of the Luna Beats and Magic Blood Drive hosted by Our Blood Institute. The Blood Drive will be held from noon to 6 p.m. today and tomorrow at the First Baptist Church Fellowship Hall in Luna. As part of the annual Boots and Badges campaign, local law enforcement officers, firefighters, EMS personnel, and community members are joining forces to help ensure a safe and reliable blood supply for hospitals and emergency responders throughout the region. Law enforcement agencies and first responders are competing against one another to see who can have the most blood donated on their behalf, hence the title Boots and Badges. Last year, the Badges won the competition with 66 donations to 61. Donors will receive several thank you gifts, including their choice of a free admission ticket to Frontier City Hurricane Harbor or Magic Springs Theme and Water Park. Successful donors will also receive a limited edition Boots and Badges t-shirt while supplies last, along with 2 vouchers to an Arkansas Nationals baseball game. According to OBI, the donation process typically takes only about an hour, and a single donation can save up to 3 lives. A photo ID is required in order to donate. Appointments may be scheduled online at OBI.org or by calling 877-340-8777. Walk-ins are also welcome. Also in the news, quilts of honor were presented June the 20th to 4 veterans by the Nimble Thimble Quilt Guild during the DAV Auxiliary Inaugural Veterans Picnic in the Park. The veterans who received the quilt of honor during the picnic were Fred Lambert of the Army, Randy Lindsay of the Army, Fred Murphy of the Army, and David Sharon of the Navy. A brief overview of the Quilts of Honor program was given by Joe

0: You need quote is held up for all to see what a veteran's service details were read. The veteran came forward for the presentation, and then the quote was draped over the shoulders of the vet. Taking a look at your MENA area weather forecast, we are looking at cloudy skies over MENA all day today with a 60% chance of sun, rain, and thunderstorms in the forecast. We've got a high today of 86 degrees and a low of 69 degrees. Tonight's lows are expected to be in the lower 70s, going into a rainy Friday tomorrow with a 45% chance of more rain and thunderstorms, highs in the mid-80s, Friday night lows in the lower 70s. Saturday kicks off our weekend with partly cloudy skies over MENA with highs in the upper 80s near 90 to the Saturday night lows in the mid-70s. Sunday, sunny and clear skies are expected with highs in the north staying in the upper 80s near 90, Sunday night lows in the mid-70s. Monday kicks off next week with sunny and clear skies over MENA with highs around 90, Monday night lows in the mid-70s. Tuesday, sunny and clear with highs in the lower 90s, Tuesday night lows in the lower 70s. Wednesday brings a 45% chance of more rain and thunderstorms with highs in the upper 80s, and Wednesday night lows are expected to be in the lower 70s. That's going to wrap up your local news and weather. 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

0: Rocky Skaggs on Classic Country on Cactus Day. Highway Philly Blues. Speaking of highway, how about this year marking a major milestone for one of America's most iconic highways, Route 66. Born in 1926, so the Delta motherland. The county travels now for 100 years, stretching from Chicago to Santa Monica and shaping the story of the American road trips. 2,400 miles.
1: I've known some pain in maiden that

0: classic country. We think the classics you just can't help but sing along to. Well, you know, for years, we've heard that sitting too much is harmful. But there's a new study that just came out of 41,000 adults in China that found that the lowest risk of death in people who sat for about 4 hours a day, surprisingly, those who sat less than 2 hours actually had a higher risk, mostly because over 60% of them worked intense physical jobs like farming and construction. Well, for manual laborers, adding rest helped, but for people sitting for 4 hours or more, adding exercise helped. 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

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We play country music done right. 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

classic country that goes Roseanne Cash. You know, back in 1989 this week, Roseanne topped the Billboard country chart with a remake of The Beatles. I Don't Want to Spoil the Party. The track was originally released on the album Beatles for Sale in the UK in 1964. This is classic country.

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0: classic country, Waylon Jennings. This week in 1977, Waylon had the number one song for 6 straight weeks, Lugenbach, Texas, Back to the Basics of Love, spinning at 6 weeks at number one of the Billboard Hot Country Singles chart. This is Classic Country.
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2: Fantastic. Recently clouds with a slight chance of rain tonight. A low in the 70s. Average rain less than a tenth of an inch. Sunny tomorrow with the upper 80s. Partly cloudy warm night Friday night, low in the mid-70s. Mostly sunny, the upper 80s on Saturday. Saturday night, mostly clear in the mid-70s. Mostly sunny, warm day Sunday, high around 90. That's your weather.

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0: Brock, Porterville, the Mill Hall, they're all places where you made memories. 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
2: In a pair of 6-3 decisions today, the Supreme Court has allowed the Trump administration to end legal protection for Haitian and Syrian immigrants fleeing violence or disasters, and allowed the administration possibly revive an immigration policy used to turn back migrants seeking asylum at the southern border. White House Deputy Chief of Staff Stephen Miller calling the rulings huge wins.
3: On the humanitarian issue, the most humanitarian thing that we can do is what we are doing and have done, is to end legal immigration. That is the most humanitarian thing.
2: An urgent search and rescue operation underway after 2 earthquakes struck Venezuela. Venezuelan officials saying at least 188 people are dead, thousands more are missing. Apple raising prices on several of its most popular products just weeks after the CEO Tim Cook told the Wall Street Journal that the move would be unavoidable because of surging memory and storage costs. Several MacBook and iPad models now ringing up $100 to $300 more. This is ABC News.
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2: 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This is Trey Youngdahl reporting. Up first, today kicks off day one of the Mena Boots and Badges Blood Drive hosted by Our Blood Institute. The blood drive will be held from noon to 6 p.m. today and tomorrow at the First Baptist Church Fellowship Hall in Mena. 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Law enforcement agencies and first responders are competing against one another to see who can have the most blood donated on their behalf, hence the title Boots and Badges. Last year, the Badges won a competition with 66 donations to 61. Donors will receive several thank you gifts, including their choice of a free admission ticket to Frontier City Hurricane Harbor and Magic Springs Theme and Water Park. 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Welcome to us. Also in the news, votes of honor were presented June the 20th to 4 veterans by the Nimble Thimble Croak Guild during the DAV Auxiliary Inaugural Veterans Picnic in the Park. The veterans who received the Croak of Honor during the picnic were Fred Lambert of the Army, Randy Lindsay of the Army, Fred Murphy of the Army, and David Sheriff of the Navy. A brief overview of the Croak of Honor program was given by Joyce Sandin. Each unique quote was held up for all to see when a veteran's service details were read. The veteran came forward for the presentation, and the quote was draped over the shoulders of the veteran. Taking a look at your MENA area weather forecast, we are looking at cloudy skies over MENA all day today with a 60% chance of some rain and thunderstorms in the forecast. We've got a high today of 86 degrees and a low of 69 degrees. Tonight's lows are expected to be in the lower 70s, but it will rain Friday tomorrow with a 45% chance of more rain and thunderstorms, highs in the 80s, Friday night lows in the lower 70s. Saturday kicks off all weekend. We have partly cloudy skies over the middle, highs in the upper 80s during the night, and Saturday night lows in the mid 70s. Sunday,

0: Police guys are expected with prize and rewards day and upper 80s near night. Sunday night lows in the mid-70s. Monday kicks off next week with sunny and clear skies over noon with highs around 90. Monday night lows in the mid-70s. Tuesday, sunny and clear with highs in the lower 90s. Tuesday night lows in the lower 70s. Wednesday brings a 45% chance of more rain and thunderstorms with highs in the upper 80s. The Wednesday night lows are expected to be in the lower 70s. That's going to wrap up your local news and weather. This is Trey Youngdahl reporting.
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Oakland's voice on Classic Country. What's going on, Kansas City? Alan Jackson making a little history in Music City. Today, the brand new Silver Belly Whiskey Distillery is in Oakland's in Nashville. 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

0: Another country classics never age right here at Crystal Dale Classic Country. By the way, Crystal, in 1977 this week, released her fourth studio album, We Must Believe in Magic, and became her highest-selling album, reaching number two on the Billboard Country Album Charts. Well, we're getting ready for this Independence Day. 9 days away now, Nashville's massive July 4th celebration is also teaming up with Disney for a star-studded television special, Disney Celebrates America, Nashville's Star-Spangled Bash. The televised concert features a lineup of 14 artists. I'm going to be talking some of the legends you know, like Tim McGraw, Reba McEntire, and other people. 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

goodbye to the Sadler Brothers, and hello, Mary Lou, and hello to you, too. Tomorrow, Friday, weekend is almost here, so here's to nothing but good news for you this weekend. You know, some people actually avoid the news when it comes to Fridays. One of the most interesting superstitions about Friday is no news, according to the old wives' tale. If you hear anything new on a Friday, it would give you another wrinkle on your face and add a year to your age. This is Classic Country.

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0: Gene Watson here on Classic Country. We play the artist that you know and the songs that you absolutely love. How about we play something from Ray Price, Dottie West, and more great classics that you do up with. It came right here. Our Classic Country, and we'll cover up next.
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19: A young cowboy named Billy Joe grew restless on the farm. 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
2: Weather forecast, increasing clouds with a slight chance of rain tonight, a low in the 70s, average rain less than a tenth of an inch. Sunny tomorrow with the upper 80s, partly cloudy, warm night Friday night, low in the mid-70s, mostly sunny the upper 80s on Saturday. Saturday night, mostly clear the mid-70s, mostly sunny, warm day Sunday, high around 90. That's your weather.

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1: SOUTHCOM announces tonight that two U.S. Navy ships and aircraft in the Caribbean have been assigned to support U.S. relief operations in Venezuela after a powerful and deadly earthquake. In Miami, Cynthia Hernandez is among those packaging aid supplies.
2: I'm trying to help whatever, with medicines, with canned food, whatever that they needed.
1: The death toll at 118, 188 that is, and expected to go higher. More than 1,000 people are missing. Hundreds of thousands of people now face deportation after the Supreme Court allowed today the Trump administration to end legal protections for migrants fleeing violence and natural disaster in Haiti and Syria. The High Court also ruling that asylum seekers could be turned away at the border. A federal judge tonight ordering the Department of Justice to turn over unredacted versions of some of the Epstein files or explain why the materials were withheld. This is ABC News.
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5: 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This is Trey Youngdahl reporting. Up first today kicks off day one of the Munich Boots and Badges Blood Drive hosted by our Blood Institute. The blood drive will be held from noon to 6 p.m. today and tomorrow at the First Baptist Church Fellowship Hall in Mena. As part of the annual Boots and Badges campaign, local law enforcement officers, firefighters, EMS personnel, and community members are joining forces to make sure a safe and reliable blood supply for hospitals and emergency responders throughout the region. Law enforcement agencies and first responders are competing against one another to see who can have the most blood donated on their behalf, hence the title Boots and Badges. Last year, the Badges won the competition with 66 donations to 61. Donors will receive several thank you gifts, including their choice of a free admission ticket to Frontier City Hurricane Harbor and Magic Springs Theme and Water Park. Successful donors will also receive a limited edition Beats and Badges t-shirt, while supplies last, along with 2 vouchers to an Arkansas Nationals baseball game. According to OBI, the donation process typically takes only about an hour, and a single donation can save up to 3 lives. A photo ID is required in order to donate. Appointments may be scheduled online at obi.org or by calling 877-340-8777. Welcome to the show. Also in the news, quilts of honor were presented June the 20th to 4 veterans by the Nimble Thimble Quilt Guild during the DAV Auxiliary Inaugural Veterans Picnic in the Park. The veterans who received the quilt of honor during the picnic were Fred Lambert of the Army, Randy Lindsay of the Army, Fred Murphy of the Army, and David Sherritt of the Navy. A brief overview of the Quilts of Honor program was given by Joyce Sandin. Each unique quilt was held up for all to see when a veteran's service details were read. The veteran came forward for the presentation, and then the quilt was draped over the shoulders of the vet. Taking a look at your MENA area weather forecast, we are looking at cloudy skies over MENA all day today with a 60% chance of some rain and thunderstorms in the forecast. We've got a high today of 86 degrees and a low of 69 degrees. Tonight's lows are expected to be in the lower 70s. Winds will rain Friday tomorrow with a 45% chance of more rain and thunderstorms, highs in the 80s. Friday night lows in the lower 70s. Saturday kicks off all weekend with partly cloudy skies over MENA with highs in the upper 80s near 90s. Saturday night lows in the mid-70s. Sunday, sunny and clear skies are expected with highs in the lower stay in the upper 80s near 90. Sunday night lows in the mid-70s. Monday kicks off next week with sunny and clear skies over noon with highs around 90. Monday night lows in the mid-70s. Tuesday, sunny and clear with highs in the lower 90s. Tuesday night lows in the lower 70s. Wednesday brings a 45% chance of more rain and thunderstorms with highs in the upper 80s. And Wednesday night lows are expected to be in the lower 70s. That's going to wrap up your local news and weather. 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

Shadows in the Moonlight, Ann Hardy on Classy Country on Practice Day. It was on this date in 1986 that George Biggs fell with Jennifer and lost her life in an automobile accident in San Marcos, Texas. It was set up in the Jennifer Lee State Foundation, which donates money to children's charities.

0: this year will bring fresh tributes to country music legend Loretta as the artists and fans continue celebrating her lasting impact. Even Martina McBride recently honored what would have been Loretta's 94th birthday, sharing memories and performances that highlighted Loretta's trailblazing role for women in country music. Meanwhile, the family-endorsed tribute show, Always Loretta, is expanding its 2026 tour, bringing the biggest hits and stories to new audiences with members of the longtime band Clowns. 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

your brothers, can you love as good as you look? And if you love catfish, well, then today's your day. 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And, you know, it's a favorite dish of many Americans, and it can be prepared in many different ways.

0: 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Don't go wandering off. 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
5: Did someone say brain?

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Eyes that show some disappointment, and there's been quite a lot

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0: sports, let's take a look at some local news and your weather. This is Trey Youngdahl reporting. Up first, today kicks off day one of the Nina Beats and Magic Blood Drive hosted by Iowa Blood Institute. The Blood Drive will be held from noon to 6 p.m. today and tomorrow at the Faith Baptist Church Fellowship Hall in Nina. As part of the annual Boots and Badges campaign, local law enforcement officers, firefighters, EMS personnel, and community members are joining forces to ensure a safe and reliable blood supply for hospitals and emergency responders throughout the region. Law enforcement agencies and first responders are competing against one another to see if they can implement blood donating as the title of EMS Badges. Last year, the Badges won the competition with 66 donations to 61. 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Welcome to us. Also in the news, Quilts of Honor were presented June the 20th to 4 veterans by the Nimble Thimble Quilt Guild during the DAV Auxiliary Inaugural Veterans Picnic in the Park. The veterans who received the Quilt of Honor during the picnic were Fred Lambert of the Army, Randy Lindsay of the Army, Fred Murphy of the Army, and David Sherrick of the Navy. A brief overview of the Quilts of Honor program was given by Joyce Sandin. Each unique quilt was hung up for all to see while the veterans' service details were read. The veteran came forward for the presentation, and then the quilt was draped over the shoulders of the vets. Taking a look at your Nina area weather forecast, we are looking at cloudy skies over Nina all day today with a 60% chance of sun, rain, and thunderstorms in the forecast. We've got a high today of 86 degrees and a low of 69 degrees. Tonight's lows are expected to be in the lower 70s, getting into a rainy Friday tomorrow with a 45% chance of more rain and thunderstorms, highs in the mid 80s, Friday night lows in the lower 70s. Saturday kicks off our weekend with partly cloudy skies over Nina with highs in the upper 80s near 90, and Saturday night lows in the mid 70s. Sunday, sunny and clear skies are expected with highs in the Lord's Day in the upper 80s near 90, Sunday night lows in the mid 70s. Monday kicks off next week with sunny and clear skies over Nina with highs around 90, Monday night lows in the mid 70s. Tuesday, sunny and clear with highs in the lower 90s, Tuesday night lows in the lower 70s. Wednesday brings a 45% chance of water and thunderstorms with highs in the upper 80s, and Wednesday night lows are expected to be in the lower 70s. That's going to wrap up your weekend news and weather. This is Trey Youngdahl reporting.
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0: Shepard. Captain, Captain, I'm Captain Dave. Heading into Friday. Are you ready for your weekend? Please come with me.
1: We step out.

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And everybody knew he was going to win the win. Big Bad John. 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Somebody said he came from New Orleans, where he got in a fight over a Cajun queen and a crashing blow from a huge right hand sent a Louisiana fella to the promised

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With Jackson timbers, they started back down, then came that woman down in the ground, and the snow.

0: It's Conway's wedding. It's on Classic Country. Let's get a good news story for you tonight. This one involves an English man named Watt. He just found his wallet that he lost nearly 30 years ago. He said that it made him feel like he was opening up a time capsule. And somebody found it buried in everything away. He put it out in the notice on Facebook. Well, that's when he walked next out and went to retrieve it. The best part, though, was seeing an old job idea that made him feel a little nostalgic for what it was. Pretty cool to get such a rare glimpse into your past. Hey, thanks for joining us here on Classic Country.
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goes Patty Loveless. That's Timberland Falls Classic Country. It's getting closer to the 4th of July, Independence Day. And the Charlie Daniels Band recorded a patriotic song. It's called My Home back in 2014. And it races here with the lights in this special book. It is heavily released. Well, with America's 250th birthday coming up, Charlie's trying to set out to get it done. And we're looking at Charlie Daniels projects include his hologram, headlining a show on the 4th of July in Kentucky, and the best of the Charlie Daniels Band volunteer jam compilation album.

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2: Forecast, increasing clouds with a slight chance of rain tonight, a low in the 70s, average rain less than a tenth of an inch. Sunny tomorrow with the upper 80s, partly cloudy, warm night Friday night, low in the mid-70s, mostly sunny, the upper 80s on Saturday. Saturday night, mostly clear, the mid-70s, mostly sunny, warm day Sunday, high around 90. That's your

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0: the one. And I've had a beautiful time. 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

0: the Tricky Sky. So Tim McGraw, this song is from the 90s. He will have a five-show Las Vegas residency at Caesars Palace. It's going to start this fall. Here's Tim McGraw and Don't Take the Girl.
1: 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He was 8 years old.

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0: Kenny Rogers and Love or something like that. I was recently at my mom and dad's house, and my mom keeps everything. She had the dress she wore, I think it was at the second annual Academy of Country Music Awards. Back then it was called the Academy of Country and Western Music Awards. She still has the dress. I think she was pregnant with one of my older brothers. Oh my gosh, it is incredible. On the way, Billy Crash caught it.
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0: Bobby Bear in Detroit City, if I was to ask you, who do you think spends more time with their friends, women or men? Think about it, and we're going to talk about that right here. Straight Tequila Night with John Anderson.
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voice Vern Gosden. If I was to ask you, who do you think spends more time with their friends, men or women? A lot of times, you know, there's this popular conception that women are more social, but it's the guys who hang with their friends more. The average man spends 10 hours a week with friends. The average woman spends 7.5 hours a week with their friends. Here's my theory. I think the reason why is because women typically are more nurturing, right? So in our minds, we need to, if you have children, we need to make sure our children are taken care of. Maybe the house needs to be taken care of. So those become a priority over friends. That's just my thought.

0: just sound like the happiest girl in the whole USA? Of course she does. That's Donna Fargo. BJ Thomas coming up next.
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0: The Bellamy Brothers, I Need More of You. I'm Chris Daniels. Thanks for being here. Coming up, I love this song from Jerry Reed, Eastbound and Down.
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And what do you get? Well, some great country music, of course. From Pine Ridge to Page, KQOR 1021 Mount

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Not only did Debbie Keith record it, he also wrote it too. Off his self-titled debut album, this is Toby Keith and Should Have Been a Cowboy.

0: Gale and Don't It Make My Brown Eyes Big. Coming up, there is a suggestion on how you can reduce stress. Now, I see this, and this is from experts. I have questions about it, and we're going to get into my questions. Maybe someone can answer. And we're going to hear from John Conley with rose-colored glasses.
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the Ski River. So I find this interesting because supposedly, according to experts, the easy way to reduce stress is to plan your dream vacation. Okay, so think about that. And it depends what your dream vacation is. Some, if it's like, oh, I want to travel the world, well, that is pretty pricey. So to me, if it was a shorter plan, like going 6 months, as opposed to in a couple of years where you have more time to save up for it, that makes sense, right? To me, that would be more stressful to figure out where am I staying, how am I getting there, what am I going to eat, what am I going to take, how much is it all going to cost. But they say, the experts say, you don't have to really travel to said destination. It's just the idea that will make you better, that will make you feel better. So in other words, you're dreaming of something and all the glorious things you will do while you're in whatever country or state, and that will make you feel less stressed. Just don't think of how much

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And with a long, soft southern drawl, said, I'll just have a glass of anything that's cool.

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0: 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Johnny Horton in the Battle of New Orleans?
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0: Amazing Rhythm Aces and Third Rate Romance. I'm Chris Daniels, and I've got some Tom T. Hall on the way for you.
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Clayton was the best guitar picker in our town.

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It's Waylon Jennings and Rainy Day Woman. You know, Kathy Mattea is a Grammy Award-winning country and Americana artist. And by the way, she is still actively touring the U.S. Here she is. Where have you been?

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The fellas can put you lying to the cowboy hat, setting up the counter, having breakfast, and Dorothy's night. Yeah, but the music's glass recovered.

carried and unwound. So if I was to ask you, what day do you typically, you know, either order out, pick something up, maybe make something frozen, something easy? Do you know that day is Wednesdays? 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

Shane, rising up in

0: Dolly Parton and Jolene, you know, she just had the grand opening at Dolly's Tennessee Travel Stop in Cornersville, Tennessee. I love the fact that there is a coffee on there, cup of ambition. You gotta love Dolly. On the way, we're gonna hear from Doug Fargo.
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0: 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This is very interesting. And we're going to hear from Tanya Tucker.
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From Pine Ridge to Page, KQOR 1021 Mount

Brothers, and Houston. So a voice that resembles your own may be working on emptying your wallet. Now think about that. New research came out that shows when a spokesperson, a pitchman, or an influencer sounds vocally similar to you, you know, ourselves, we trust them more and are more likely to be persuaded. In other words, we're more apt to buy whatever they're selling. The study found that people lean toward the voice that sounded more like their own. They believed that voice was more competent, and they followed its advice more

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Raindrops on the windshield, there's a storm moving on. And he's heading back from somewhere that he never should.

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Kentucky back in 49 and went to Detroit working on assembly line. The first year they had me put the wheels on a Cadillac. Every day I'd watch them beauties roll by, and sometimes I'd hang my head and cry, cause I always wanted to be one that was long and black. 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I'd sneak it out of there in a lunchbox in my hand. Now get me caught, let me get me fired, cause I figured I'd have it all by the time I retired. I'd have me a car worth at least 100 grand.

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The first day I got me a fuel pump, and the next day I got me an engine and a trunk, then I got me a transmission and all the chrome. 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Now up to now my plan went all right, till we tried to put it all together one night, and that's when we noticed that something was definitely wrong. The transmission was a 53 and the motor turned out to be a 73, and when we tried to put in the bolts, all the holes were gone. So we drilled it out so the equals did, and with a little bit of help from an 8-out the kit, we had that engine running just like a song. Now the headlights, there was another side. We had two on the left and one on the right, but when we pulled out the switch, all three of them came off. The back end looked kind of funny too, but we put it together and then we got through. Well, that's when we noticed that we only had one tail pin. About that time, my wife walked out, and I could see in her eyes that she had her doubts. But she opened the door and said, "Honey, this is for a spin." So we drove uptown just to get the tags, and I headed to ride on down Main Drag. I could hear everybody laughing for blocks around. But up there at the courthouse, they didn't laugh, cause to type it up, it took the whole staff. And when they got through, the title weighed 60 pounds.

0: Rider, this is the Cotton Mouth and the Psychobilly Cadillac. Come on. This is the Cotton Mouth, and Negatory on the cross of this little shoe there, Red Rider. You might say I went right up to the factory and picked it up cheap that way. A what lottery? Really, this is 409, 50, 51, 52, 53, 54, 55, 56, 57, 58, 59, automobile. It's a 60, 61, 62, 63, 54.
1: Johnny Cash, one piece at a time. I don't know about you, but my garden was doing so well, and then all of a sudden, I don't know what happened. I tried to grow potatoes. I've never grown potatoes before, and I took advice from someone who's like, oh, yeah, I grow all these potatoes. I got none. None. However, my tomatoes and my flowers are doing wonderful. It's like miracles. We're going to hear from Roy Clark on the way.
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0: famous Dolly Parton. Coming up, we're going to hear from a guy we used to see sing with Dolly and do specials on TV back in the day. I'm talking about Kenny Rogers.
1: From Lucanbach, Texas, to the streets of Bakersfield.

the music's got it all. Playing the country hits of the 70s, 80s, and 90s. 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

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You just

0: Rock, Hooterville, the Mill Hall, they're all places where you made memories. And this is where you relive them. KQOR, Mina, Arkansas. Mountains to water, mountains.
1: Is expected to rise further. More than 4,300 people were hurt in the tremors that struck less than a minute apart. Reaction continuing to come in to the Supreme Court's immigration ruling Thursday.
2: This morning, a Supreme Court decision is sending shockwaves through immigrant communities after the justices cleared the way for the Trump administration to strip legal protections from hundreds of thousands of Haitians and Syrians in the U.S. The 6-3 ruling ends what's called temporary protected status, or TPS, for roughly 350,000 Haitians, many of whom have lived and worked here illegally for years.
1: ABC's Karen Waugh, another ruling would allow the Trump administration to revive a policy used to turn back migrants trying to seek asylum at the southern border. Russian air defenses say they intercepted 660 Ukraine drones in a major nighttime attack on 12 Russian regions. This is ABC News.
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And Billy Joe never had to make a cent. 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

0: Bobby Gibson, released in July of 67. By August, it was a number one international smash. You know, she went from anonymity to superstar status in a matter of weeks. By fall, she was co-hosting the first CNA show. There was some change. Simply amazing. Then, April 30th, 1982, ACM Awards, Knott's Berry Farm. Last time seen in public. Just there. And we're still listening and talking about the song today, which I guess is the point. Simply a great song, right?
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the Plains, Ricky Gillies getting together for Paradise tonight. 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

Dallas contains a 3-minute movie featuring home, heartache, hard work, and a girl with great hair. 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

Bye.

0: figure out a flop couple dollars on that jukebox. The more great songs to get some of our Friday morning coming up there. Got the Don Williams standing by. Here's Tracy Bird. Pure Prairie Man. One of their songs.
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1: The world survivor is in building to collapse during this twin earthquake, says ABC's Victor Okendo.
2: First, a 7.2 magnitude, followed just 39 seconds later by an even stronger 7.5. Seismologists call these back-to-back earthquakes doublets. In this case, they were utterly devastating. The worst to hit Venezuela in a century.
1: More than 250 people were killed, 4,000 injured, but those numbers are expected to go up. Immigrant right groups are warning of hundreds of thousands of deportations following a Supreme Court decision ending temporary protected status for those fleeing natural disasters and wars in Syria and Haiti. The European heat wave drags on, another record high in Britain on Thursday. Accused CEO killer Luigi Mangione back in New York courtroom soon as ABC News learns his lawyers are looking for a plea deal. This is ABC News.
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Good morning on the way this hour here from Charlie Rich, Brooks and Dunn. Merle Haggard coming up too, right after Alabama. Born country and nothing left here, right?

0: Tiger, 1977, off that Ramblin' Beaver album. Lindgren worked on Friday the 26th, and this will make us part of your Friday morning, preparing for the weekend, ready for it. Today, by the way, is National Take Your Dog to Work Day. I don't think that's such a day. This is better. Drive your Corvette to work day. You don't do it every day, do you? And my friend Lori has a Corvette, and she's in special occasions. So, Lori, today's your day. Friday 26th, drive that Jet to work and show off a little bit.
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0: way back, 1956, first number one from Cherokee Cowboy, Ray Price, and the radio station playing great songs and more to cut here. 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
2: USAID is on the way to Venezuela in the form of supplies and search and rescue teams who will be going from collapsed building to collapsed building looking for survivors.
3: As many as 25,000 still unaccounted for, as experts warn the death toll could ultimately top 10,000. New aerial footage capturing the extent of the devastation. High-rises leveled. Blocks upon blocks reduced to debris.
2: ABC's Victor Okendo. Russian air defenses intercepting more than 600 Ukrainian drones overnight, part of a major attack on 12 Russian regions. A 6-3 ruling by the Supreme Court ending temporary protected status for hundreds of thousands of refugees who have been in the U.S. after fleeing violence or natural disasters in their homelands. Paris Fashion Week, one of many things affected by the brutal European heat wave. The show is sparking a sharp question about whether air conditioning is needed and whether Fashion Week can even function. This is ABC News.
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0: Bob Mandrell sleeping single in that double bed. Well, that's really all the room you got. 1978. 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Ronnie Millsap, Elvis Presley, Alan Jackson, what I do.
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0: Alan Jackson's song he and Randy Travis came up with there. One of Alan's 35 number one songs. And more to come here. Gary Stewart coming right up.
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2: Hey, for Venezuela, where this week's pair of earthquakes left survivors describing the streets of Caracas as looking like something out of a horror movie.
3: An international aid effort is mobilizing. 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
2: ABC's Victor Okendo, the death toll has just risen to 589 people. However, that number is expected to rise further as tens of thousands are still missing. Thursday's Supreme Court decision leaving thousands of immigrants wondering what's next for them. The court in the 6-3 ruling clearing the way for the Trump administration to strip legal protections from Haitians and Syrians who fled their countries following wars or natural disasters. President Trump says the Strait of Hormuz is open. However, overnight, Iranian drones struck a ship traveling through the waterway, damaging its bridge. This is ABC News.
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0: morning on the way this hour. Here from Merle Haggard and Randy Travis. And the Gallon Brothers coming right up to it. Meantime, Doug Stone.
1: Nothing worse could ever happen. Seeing you somewhere else proved that I was right.

0: First of all, therefore, Larry and the Brothers, Looney and Steve, 1979. If you found yourself singing along with that, that is a good thing. It's very healthy to do that. I always say that, but sometimes there's science to back up what I think. Not often. But yes, they actually did a study and found out that if you sing along to your favorite songs, it interrupts the breathing pattern. It causes anger and tension. So get rid of that anger and tension. Get rid of it. Sing along with some great songs. It's got Waylon standing by. Ooh, one for Conway 20. I know we'll be singing along.
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0: seen this song here in my video. One of the great songs on the way from Merle Haggard, Shenandoah, and John Donnelly standing by too.
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13: The 137th Vanderbilt 4th of July celebration happening July 3rd and 4th at the Vanderbilt Picnic Grounds. 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

0: Kevin Mayer, Dare to Be Average Band on the set, and stand by for more great songs, singer-songwriter Chris Christopherson, Kevin Mayer.
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2: Nearly 3,000 people injured. Thousands are still listed as missing. Alan
3: Chong
2: lives in Caracas.
3: At the end of the road where I was, the building collapsed. Cracks were appearing in the front of the building. Everyone was terrified.
2: President Trump's former national security advisor, John Bolton, is in a federal court in Maryland today, pleading guilty to mishandling classified information. The president insisting the Strait of Hormuz is fully open. Iran, however, using a drone to strike a ship passing through. It's getting more expensive to buy electronics. Another thing you can blame on AI.
4: AI uses a lot of computing power, and that has caused demand and prices for computer chips to skyrocket. This is not just a problem that's hitting Apple. Microsoft has announced that it will increase Xbox prices by $100 to $150, citing the chip shortage.
2: That's ABC's Mr. Shazy. This is ABC News.
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6: It's time to take a look at some local news injured weather. This is Trey Youngdahl reporting. Up first, the Hatfield Jubilee in June will celebrate its 25th anniversary tomorrow with a full day of activities planned at Hatfield. Events will begin at 8 a.m. at the PNP basketball tournament and a barbecue cookoff. The parade lineup will start at 9 a.m. at Bumper to Bumper, with the parade beginning at 10 a.m. Awards will be presented following the parade. Other activities throughout the day include a show and shine punk show beginning at 9 a.m., kids game starting at 11 a.m., a chalk drawing contest at 11:30 a.m., and a cornhole tournament with sign-ups beginning at 11 a.m., and play starting at 11:30. The celebration will also feature live music throughout the day, a gun and quilt giveaway, and food and community activities. This year's Grand Marshal is being recognized as the Veteran of the Year. The event concludes with fireworks at around 9:30 p.m., preceded by the National Anthem, performed by Kathy and Miranda. Organizers invite residents and visitors to join the community celebration for 25 years at Happy New Year. Also in the news, Nina Medical Associates announced that beginning tomorrow, Crossing Hospital. Taking a look at some local sports news, heading into the third season of the Dusty Gardner era at Nina, the Wildcats have stayed busy this summer, leading various camps working towards next season. The Lady Gats began the 2025-26 season with a historic start, winning the first 10 games they played. Nina found quite a bit of success in its non-conference schedule, winning both the Cross-Hopper Invitation and the RABC Invitation tournaments to start the season. Moving on to conference play, the Lady Cats didn't find as much success, winning only the first and last conference games in the regular season schedule, both over the Parsifal Lady Panthers. Nina graduates a few key contributors from last season's roster, but the Lady Cats are putting in the work during the offseason to build off last year's 17-win season. Taking a look at your MENA area weather forecast, we are looking at cloudy skies over MENA all day today, with a slight chance of some showers, highs in the mid 80s and lows in the lower 70s, with wind gusts being reported by the National Weather Service to be up to 20 miles per hour. Lows tonight are expected to be in the mid 70s, going into a rainy Saturday tomorrow to kick off our weekend with a 35% chance of rain and thunderstorms, highs in the mid 80s. Saturday night, lows in the mid-70s. Sunday, sunny and clear skies, with highs in the mid-80s and 90s. Sunday night, lows in the mid-70s. And Monday picks up next week, with sunny and clear skies, highs around 90. Monday night, lows in the mid-70s. Tuesday, sunny and clear, highs around 90. And Tuesday night, lows in the mid-70s. And Wednesday brings a 35% chance of some more showers, highs in the upper 80s. Wednesday night, lows in the lower 70s. And Thursday, a 40% chance of some lighter rain, with highs in the mid-80s. That's going to wrap up your local news and weather. 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

0: cocktail party with Jimmy Watson. He's going to be in Texas for a 4th of July concert. I've got the scoop and I'll share it with you shortly.
1: Well, I woke up Sunday morning with no way to hold my head. That didn't hurt. And the beer I had for breakfast wasn't bad, so I had one more for dessert. Then I fumbled in the closet

and some songs I've been picking. But I lit my first and watched the small kid playing with a can that he was kicking. Then I walked across the street and caught the Sunday smell of someone's frying chicken. And Lord, it took me back to something that I lost somewhere, somehow along.

0: there from Gene Watson. He's got a special 4th of July concert he's going to be putting on at the 11th Street Cowboy Bar, which is in Bandera, Texas. 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
6: Came for him last night, but many nights before. Finally made it to the bed, as she looked up the door, she said,

my bad feet on the path. She said, just bring those private pictures. I'll cash them all right here. I'll keep on tap for all your friends, your favorite kind of beer. And for you, I'll always spend by those tall aluminum cans. And if you're feeling macho, you can't rush it like a man. She said, we'll rip out all the carpet and put sawdust on the floor. 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

0: 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Watch out, slow your roll. There's going to be a lot of cops out there. End of the month, and we're heading into the 4th of July.
1: From Lucanbot, Texas, to the streets of Bakersfield. 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
2: Looking at cloudy skies opening day today, with a chance of some scattered showers. We've got a high today of 86 degrees and a low of 72 degrees. With the National Weather Service reporting a wind gust up to 20 miles per hour. Lows tonight are expected to be in the mid-70s, leading to a rainy Saturday tomorrow to kick off our weekend with a 35% chance of rain and thunderstorms. The highest tomorrow will be 90 degrees. That's your local weather forecast. This is Trey Youngdahl reporting.

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1: Measures on the way from the United States to Venezuela following this double earthquake.
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1: ABC's Victor Oquendo. President Trump told the crowd last night that the U.S. and Iran are close to a final peace deal, but until then, the Strait of Hormuz is open. Iran, however, firing a drone at a ship in the Strait last night. ABC contributor and former senior Pentagon official Nick Mulroy says the Iranians seem intent on keeping the Strait closed.
3: The reason I don't want to do it is they're going to let the economy close it down, and they have the ability to charge fees over time. That can be a huge boon financially for the regime.
1: Former Trump National Security Advisor John Bolton. Bolton was quoted guilty today to a single count of illegal retention of national security information. This is ABC News.
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Kids will need start at 11 a.m. Shots are on contact at 11:30 p.m. The Cardinals are going to sign up to the game. Celebration will also feature a lot of music. We have a lot of folks and food and community activities. This is the announcement of the event concludes the fireworks around 9:30 p.m. to see if any folks can be fortified to the organizers of the visitors to join the community celebration in 5 years to happen. Also, the Museum Medical Association has beginning tomorrow in the Arsenal Hospital. Taking a look at some local sports news, heading into the third season of the best tournament at MENA, where we have to stay busy this season, including the various camps. But if you guys can, please.

7. Sunday, sunny with clear skies, the sun and clear skies, highs in the 90s and the lows in the 70s. Tuesday, sun and clear skies in the 90s and the lows in the 70s. And Tuesday, Thursday, 35% chance to see more showers, highs in the 80s, Wednesday night, lows in the 70s. And Thursday, 40% chance of some lighter rain, highs in the 80s. That's going to wrap up your weekly news. 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

0: even sure if it's Queen of the Silver Dollar, but you might be Queen of the Clams. You know, we loved them as a kid.
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5: 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It's been an honor to represent you in the State House of Representatives. I've been working hard and I'm very proud of what we have accomplished in the last legislative session. However, there is still more work to be done. I would ask that we

0: continue to work together to make our area the very best it can be. 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I'm John Maddox, your state representative, and I want to wish good luck to all of our local athletes this year.
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Here's the Conways. What I'm trying to say. Country music's always got you covered. 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

0: started lifting us up. We ever sit at work and you think, oh man, I'm just done for the day. I'm spent. This day today, Friday, is kind of like that, right? But what time in the afternoon do we start feeling like that? Usually between 2 and 3 p.m.
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1: KQOR is brought to you by the Polk County Housing Authority.
2: Attorney Advisor John Bolton has pleaded guilty to a single count of illegally retaining classified documents. U.S. Attorney for the District of Maryland, Kelly Hayes, saying afterwards no one is above the law.
3: The rules governing classified and national defense information apply equally to everyone, regardless of position and regardless of how long you have served with the United States government.
2: Bolton faces up to 5 years in prison and will be sentenced in October. The search goes on for survivors in Venezuela after two strong earthquakes hit the country this week. Nearly 600 people were killed, nearly 3,000 hurt, and many more believed still trapped under the rubble. House lawmakers continue questioning billionaire investor Leon Black as a part of the Jeffrey Epstein investigation. His Apollo Global Management paid the convicted sex offender $158 million for what they said was tax estate planning services. This is ABC News.
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7: It's time to take a look at some local news and your weather. This is Trey Youngdahl reporting. Up first, the Hatfield Jubilee in June will celebrate its 25th anniversary tomorrow with a full day of activities planned at Hatfield. Events will begin at 8 a.m. with a 3-on-3 basketball tournament and a barbecue cookoff. The parade lineup will start at 9 a.m. at Bumper to Bumper with the parade beginning at 10 a.m. Awards will be presented following the parade. Other activities throughout the day include a show and shine car show beginning at 9 a.m., kids games starting at 11 a.m., a chalk drawing contest at 11:30 a.m., and a cornhole tournament with sign-ups beginning at 11 a.m., and play starting at 11:30. The celebration will also feature live music throughout the day, a gun and quilt giveaway, and food and community activities. This year's Grand Marshal is being recognized as the Veteran of the Year. The event concludes with fireworks at around 9:30 p.m., preceded by the National Anthem performed by Kathy and Miranda. Organizers invite residents and visitors to join the community celebration marking 25 years to have the Also, the news, Nina Medical Associates announced that beginning tomorrow, the clinic across from the hospital will no longer be open on Saturdays. Taking a look at some local sports news, heading into the third season of the Dusty Gardner era at Nina, the Lady Cats have stayed busy this summer, competing in various camps, working towards the next season. The Lady Cats began the 2025-26 season with a historic start, winning the first 10 games they played. Nina found quite a bit of success in its non-conference schedule, winning both the Constant River Invitational and the RABC Invitational tournaments to start the season. Moving on to conference play, the Lady Cats didn't find as much success, winning only their first and last conference games of the regular season schedule, both over the Clarksville Lady Panthers. Nina graduates and a few key contributors from last season's roster, but the Lady Cats are putting in the work during the offseason to build on last year's 17-win season. Taking a look at your Nina area weather forecast, we are looking at cloudy skies over Nina all day today with a slight chance of some showers, highs in the mid-80s and lows in the low 70s, with wind gusts being reported by the National Weather Service to be up to 20 miles per hour. Lows tonight are expected to be in the mid-70s, going into a rainy Saturday tomorrow to kick off our weekend with a 35% chance of rain and thunderstorms, highs in the upper 80s. Saturday night, lows in the mid-70s. Sunday, sunny and clear skies with highs in the upper 80s near 90, then Sunday night, lows in the mid-70s. And Monday kicks off next week with sunny and clear skies, highs around 90, Monday night, lows in the mid-70s. Tuesday, sunny and clear with highs around 90, then Tuesday night, lows in the mid-70s. And Wednesday brings a 35% chance of some more showers, highs in the upper 80s, Wednesday night, lows in the lower 70s. And Thursday, a 40% chance of some lighter rain with highs in the mid-80s. That's going to wrap up your local news and weather. This is Trey Youngdahl reporting.
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offers next to more in terms of family vacation. 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
1: T. Hall taking us back to 1975. 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

0: breathe when you're hot, you're hot. We've got the hot music that everybody can agree on right here in the office.
1: From Wilkenbach, Texas, to the streets of Bakersfield. Classic from one to one, the mountain.
2: Taking a look at the weather. Had cloudy skies over Reno all day today with a chance of some scattered showers. We've got a high today of 86 degrees and a low of 72 degrees with the National Weather Service reporting wind gusts up to 20 miles per hour. Lows tonight are expected to be in the mid-70s. We need to get rain Saturday tomorrow to kick off our weekend with a 35% chance of rain and thunderstorms with highs tomorrow in the mid-80s. That's your local weather forecast. This is Trey Youngdahl reporting.

Yeah.

0: Of a national defense nature. The information that he retained was hacked by a cyber actor that the government believes is tied to Iran.
1: Prosecutors say Bolton could face up to 5 years in prison and has agreed to pay a fine of more than $2 million. President Trump is calling yesterday's strikes on a ship in the Strait of Hormuz a foolish violation of the ceasefire agreement the U.S. has with Iran, and 25,000 people are still missing in Venezuela after this week's massive earthquakes. This is ABC News.
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1: It's time to take a look at some local news, injury, weather, this is Trey Gundar. First, the Akron Jubilee in June celebrates its 25th anniversary of TRL with a full day of activities planned in Akron. Events will begin at 8 a.m. with the PMG basketball tournament and barbecue cook-off. The parade lineup will start at 9 a.m. at Buffer to Buffer with the parade beginning at 10 p.m. And awards will be presented at the following parade. Other activities throughout the day include a Show and Shine car show beginning at 9 a.m., kids games starting at 11 a.m., a chalk drawing contest at 11:30 a.m., and a cornhole tournament with sign-ups beginning at 11 a.m., and play starting at 11:30. Celebration will also feature live music throughout the day, a gun and quilt giveaway, and a feed and community activities. This year's Grand Marshal is being recognized as the Veteran of the Year. The event concludes with fireworks at around 9:30 p.m., preceded by the National Anthem performed by Kathy and Miranda. Organizers invite residents and visitors to join the community celebration marking 25 years of happy birthday. Also, the Museum Medical Associates announced that beginning tomorrow, in the proximal hospitals in Mayland and Oakland. Local sports news heading into the third season of the Dusty Gardner era at Nina. The Lady Cats have stayed busy this summer, including in various camps, working towards next season. The Lady Cats began the 2025-26 season with a historic start, winning the first 10 games they played. Nina found quite a bit of success in its non-conference schedule, winning both the Crosstown River Invitational and the RABC Invitational tournaments to start the season. Moving on to conference play, the Lady Cats didn't find as much success, winning only their first and last conference games of the regular season schedule, both over the Clarksville Lady Panthers. Nina graduates a few key contributors from last season's roster, but the Lady Cats are putting in the work during the offseason to build off last year's 17-week season. Taking a look at your Nina area weather forecast, we are looking at cloudy skies over Nina all day today, with a slight chance of some showers, highs in the mid-80s, and the lows in the low 70s, with wind gusts being reported by the National Weather Service to be up to 20 miles per hour. Lows tonight are expected to be in the mid-70s, going into a rainy Saturday tomorrow to kick off our weekend, with a 35% chance of rain and thunderstorms, highs in the 80s. Saturday night, the 70s. Sunday, sunny and clear skies, with highs in the 80s and the 90s. Sunday night, lows in the 70s. And Monday kicks off next week, the sunny and clear skies, highs around 90. Monday night, lows in the 70s. Tuesday, sunny and clear skies, around 90. And Tuesday night, lows in the 70s. And Wednesday, Thursday, 35% chance of some more showers, highs in the 80s. Wednesday night, lows in the 70s. And Thursday, a 40% chance of some lighter rain, with highs in the mid 80s. That's going to wrap up your look at news and weather. 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

Thank you.

0: Barbara Berry, but not Peter Sommer. That is Barbara Mandrill and Ashley Blake. Now, if you're wanting to get to the gym today, but you just can't, you might want to walk into a freezer. Studies report that shivering can lead to the same slimming desire effects as exercise. 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

0: This is where the legends live. There's another one, Moby Andy. Well, do you always have trouble losing things? 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Next time you misplaced your keys, walk around saying keys, keys, keys. 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Do you know that it also works for a misplaced cell phone?
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Today, chances some scattered showers, but at a high today of 86 degrees, and low 73 degrees, with these nasty episodes reporting wind gusts up to 20 miles per hour. Winds tonight are expected to be in the late 70s, going into a late Saturday tomorrow, but we have all weekend with a 35% chance of rain and thunderstorms.

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1: ABC News, I'm Mike Dabosky. The case against Jonathan Vandernack has ended in this tragic jury deadlock. This is the man accused of sparking the Palisades wildfire last year.
2: The argument was that on New Year's Eve, that he was distraught, he was angry, he was driving an Uber, went up, started that fire, and then the L.A. Fire Department came and put it out. But his defense team saying that he has been used as a scapegoat for the L.A. Fire Department's mistake.
1: ABC's Alex Stone in Los Angeles. Prosecutors in the case say they will retry. Leon Black, a billionaire named in the Epstein files, walked out of a closed-door interview on Capitol Hill today with his lawyer calling the meeting a political stunt. House Oversight Committee Chair James Comer says he's now issued two subpoenas to Black. And John Bolton, National Security Advisor to the first Trump administration, has pled guilty to illegally retaining classified documents. This is ABC News.
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5: 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When was the last time you changed your air filter on your AC unit? If it takes more than 3 seconds to remember, yeah, it's probably time. You got a room that's always hotter or colder than the rest of the house? That's usually airflow, not your imagination. And be honest, when's the last time your system had a checkup? Most people wait until something breaks, but it usually gives you warning signs first. A screech, bang, buzz, or gurgle is your unit's cry for help. Take a look outside, too. Is your unit buried in leaves and dirt? It needs space to breathe. I usually recommend about 12 to 18 inches all the way around. Car may be washed, but your AC's a little dusty. A small hose down goes a long way. Just a few simple things can make a big difference. This is Greg at Scott Piercy Heating Air. If you ever have a question or just want a second opinion, call me at 479-234-9600.
6: It's Scott Piercy, local news anchor weather. This is Troy Youngdahl reporting. At first, the active Jubilee in June celebrates its 25th anniversary tomorrow with a full day of activities planned for Hatfield. The events will begin at 8 a.m. with the Canada Green Festival and the barbecue cook-off. The parade lineup will start at 9 a.m. At bumper to bumper, with the parade beginning at 10:30. At 4:30, the presenters will talk to you. Other activities throughout the day include a show and shine car show beginning at 9 a.m., kids games starting at 11 a.m., chalk drawing contest at 11:30 a.m., Cornhole tournament, sign-ups beginning at 4:30 a.m., and the play starting at 11:30. The celebration will also feature live music throughout the day, a diamond-quilt giveaway, and a few community activities. This year's Graham Marshall is being recognized as the best veteran of the year. The event concludes with fireworks at around 9:30 p.m., preceded by the national anthem performed by Kathy and Miranda. Organizers invite residents and visitors to join the community celebration of 25 years of Hatfield. Also, the Nevada Medical Associates announced that beginning tomorrow, the clinic at Boston Hospital will no longer be open to residents. Taking over to some local sports news, heading into the third season of the Festival Partner Tournament at MENA, the Lady Cats have stayed busy this summer, competing in various camps, working towards the next season. The Lady Cats began the 2025-26 season with a historic start, winning the first 10 games they played. MENA found quite a bit of success in its non-conference schedule, winning both the Costa River Invitational and the RABC Invitational tournaments to start the season. Moving on to conference play, the Lady Cats didn't find as much success, winning only their first and last conference games of the regular season schedule, both over the Clarksville Lady Panthers. MENA graduates a few key contributors from last season's roster, but the Lady Cats are putting in the work during the offseason to build off last year's 17-win season. Taking a look at your MENA area weather forecast, we are looking at cloudy skies over MENA all day today with a slight chance of some showers, highs in the mid-80s and the lows in the lower 70s, with wind gusts being reported by the National Weather Service to be up to 20 miles per hour. Lows tonight are expected to be in the mid-70s, going into a rainy Saturday tomorrow to kick off our weekend with a 35% chance of rain and thunderstorms, highs in the upper 80s. Saturday night lows in the mid-70s. Sunday, sunny and clear skies with highs in the upper 80s near 90, then Sunday night lows in the mid-70s. Then Monday kicks off next week with sunny and clear skies, highs around 90, Monday night lows in the mid-70s. Tuesday, sunny and clear with highs around 90, then Tuesday night lows in the mid-70s. And Wednesday brings a 35% chance of some more showers, highs in the upper 80s, Wednesday night lows in the lower 70s. And Thursday, a 40% chance of some lighter rain with highs in the mid-80s. That's going to wrap up your local news and weather. 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

0: 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I let my wife know that I'm gonna be carrying food stamps. You get it, Joe? I'm gonna be different. That's not funny.
1: 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We're playing it for him today. That is Jerry Reed. And thanks for emailing me at ashleyblake13@yahoo.com and letting me know you're listening.

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4: 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And not only could your favorite business win, but you could win $100 just by participating. 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The winning results will appear in the July 30th edition of the MENA Star. Your favorite bakery.

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0: Thanks to Alan Jackson, Nashville is going to be buzzing all weekend long. He's got a big finale concert that's going to be played with a lot of his friends who are celebrity artists on Saturday night.
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2: Taking a look at your weather forecast. We are looking at cloudy skies over Nina all day today with a chance of some scattered showers. We've got a high today of 86 degrees and a low of 72 degrees with the National Weather Service reporting wind gusts up to 20 miles per hour. Lows tonight are expected to be in the mid-70s going into a rainy Saturday tomorrow to kick off our weekend with a 35% chance of rain and thunderstorms with highs tomorrow. That's your local weather forecast. This is Trey Youngdahl reporting.

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2: I'm Mike Dabusky. A mistrial declared today in the arson case against 29-year-old Jonathan Rinderneck, accused of setting the Palisades fire in California last year. Prosecutors say they will request a retrial. The death toll in Venezuela from those devastating earthquakes earlier this week has now risen to over 900, according to the president of the country's National Assembly. Today, the first plane load of U.S. aid arrived in Venezuela. Israel and Lebanon are expected to sign a framework peace agreement in Washington today, sources tell ABC News. Secretary of State Marco Rubio oversaw the talks.
3: As I said today, as I told all the parties the other day, it's the beginning of the beginning. There is a lot of work ahead. We don't in any way underestimate the difficulty of the task ahead, but we understand the importance of it, how vital it is.
2: Meanwhile, President Trump is accusing Iran of violating the ceasefire agreement after that country appeared to launch strikes on an oil tanker in the Strait of Hormuz yesterday. This is ABC News.
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6: This is Trey Youngdahl reporting. Up first, the actor Jubilee in June celebrates its 25th anniversary tomorrow with a full day of activities planned at Hatfield. Events will begin at 8 a.m. with a community basketball tournament and a barbecue cook-off. The parade lineup will start at 9 a.m. At Bumper to Bumper, the parade will begin at 10 p.m. Other activities throughout the day include a show and shine car show beginning at 9 a.m., kids games starting at 11 a.m., a chalk drawing contest at 11:30 a.m., and a cornhole tournament with sign-ups beginning at 11 a.m., and play starting at 11:30. The celebration will also feature live music throughout the day, a gun and foot giveaway, and food and community activities. This year's Grand Marshal is being recognized as the Veteran of the Year. The event concludes with fireworks at around 9:30 p.m., preceded by the International Anthem, performed by Kathy and Grant. Organizers invite residents and visitors to join the community celebration of 25 years. Also, the Mena Medical Association announced that beginning tomorrow, the clinic at Crossland Hospital. Taking a look at some local sports news, heading into the third season of the Dusty Gardner era at Mena, the Lady Cats have stayed busy this summer, including their various camps, working for the next season. The Lady Cats began the 2025-26 season with a historic start in the first 10 games they played. Mena found quite a bit of success in its non-conference schedule, winning both the Tulsa River Invitational and the RADC Invitational tournaments to start the season. Moving on to conference play, the Lady Cats didn't find as much success, winning only their first and last conference games of the regular season schedule, both over the Parsville Lady Panthers. Mena graduates a few key contributors from last season's roster, but the Lady Cats are putting in the work during the offseason to build off last year's 17 wins. Taking a look at your Mena area weather forecast, we're looking at cloudy skies over Mena all day today, with a slight chance of some showers, highs in the mid-80s, and the lows in the 70s, with wind gusts being reported by the National Weather Service to be up to 20 miles per hour. Lows tonight are expected to be in the mid-70s, going into a rainy Saturday tomorrow to kick off our weekend with a 35% chance of rain and thunderstorms, highs in the upper 80s, Saturday night lows in the mid-70s. Sunday, sunny with clear skies, with highs in the upper 80s and 90s, and Sunday night lows in the mid-70s. And Mena kicks off next week with sunny and clear skies, highs around 90, Monday night lows in the mid-70s. Tuesday, sunny and clear skies around 90, and Tuesday night lows in the mid-70s. And Wednesday, things will 85% chance to see more showers, highs in the upper 80s, Wednesday night lows in the lower 70s, and Thursday, a 40% chance of some lighter rain, highs in the mid 80s. That's going to wrap up the weekly news and weather. This is Trey Youngdahl again.
0: From front porch picking to honky-tonk heartbreak, right here is where real country music lives. 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

0: Swinging.
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0: DJ Stay and some special guests. We love the Mandrell show. Very nice guests. Love the Mandrell family. Just beautiful people. Patsy Cline is coming up.
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0: those older women are beautiful lovers. Shenandoah back there. Johnny Duncan and Willie Nelson coming up in just a few minutes, getting us closer to officially getting into the weekend.
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2: We're looking at cloudy skies over Mina all day today. Get a chance of some scattered showers. We've got a high today of 86 degrees and a low of 72 degrees, with the National Weather Service reporting wind gusts up to 20 miles per hour. Lows tonight are expected to be in the mid-70s, going into a rainy Saturday tomorrow to kick off our weekend, with a 35% chance of rain and thunderstorms, with highs tomorrow in the upper 80s. That's your local weather forecast. This is Trey Youngdahl reporting.

0: Arkansas. 1021 The Mountain.
1: Federal arson case against the man who allegedly sparked the Palisades fire. Prosecutors say they will try again, and a judge has ordered 29-year-old Jonathan Rinderneck to be held in custody until that retrial. ABC News legal contributor Brian Buckmeyer says prosecutors brought an unusual case.
2: I've done arson cases, I've reviewed arson cases, but I've never heard of an arson case where a person is accused of starting a fire on one day, and then that fire going underground and continuing to cause a much larger, a record-breaking fire 7 days later.
1: Officials in Venezuela are updating the death toll from this week's earthquakes to 920, more than 3,300 injured. Some 50,000 people remain unaccounted for in Venezuela. And the Centers for Disease Control today elevated emergency response to the Ebola outbreak to level one, the agency's highest designation. This is ABC News.
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25th anniversary tomorrow with a full day of activities planned in Hatfield. Events will begin at 8 a.m. with a free-on-free basketball tournament and barbecue cook-off. The parade lineup will start at 9 a.m. at Bumper to Bumper with the parade beginning at 10 a.m. Awards will be presented at the following the parade. Other activities throughout the day include a show and shine car show beginning at 9 a.m., kids games starting at 11 a.m., chalk drawing contest at 11:30 a.m., and the cornhole tournament with the sign-ups beginning

Also in the news, Mina Medical Associates announced that beginning tomorrow, Boston Hospital will be running the Taking a look at some local sports news, heading into the third season of the Dusty Gardner era at Mina, the Lady Cats will stay busy this year, competing in various camps working for the next season. The Lady Cats began the 2025-26 season with a historic start in the first 10 games they played. Mina found quite a bit of success in its non-conference schedule, winning both the Kostop River Invitational and the RABC Invitational games to start the season. League announced in conference play, the Lady Cats didn't find much success when they played their first and last conference games in the regular season schedule, both overcame partially Lady Panthers. Mina graduates with a few key contributors from last season's roster, but Lady Cats are putting in the work during the offseason

Let's go back to the book. 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

0: Tommy Stew. One of my favorite Oak Ridge Boys songs, Billy Angel. My name is Mike Shepard. Here we go. Get that big bass note, isn't it? 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Yeah, welcome. 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We're almost there.
1: Suppose I called you up tonight and told you that I love you. And suppose I said I won't come back home.

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0: Merle Haggard on your Friday. Welcome, welcome, welcome. Hope your day has been well. I hope you've had a pretty good week. We've had some good times this week, haven't we? This musical is going to go on in the afternoon. Is this fun? Man, so awesome. This brings back so many memories. Ronnie Millsap, the country music superstar that got me here. I love country music the first time I heard. Let's Take a Long Way Around the World. I just love Ronnie Millsap's music. Going to play some Ronnie coming up.
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11: 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The 137th Vanderbilt 4th of July celebration happening July 3rd and 4th at the Vanderbilt Picnic Grounds. Friday, there is a co-ed softball tournament, cakewalk-in auction. Saturday, it's the 3-on-3 basketball tournament, a parade, and the Little Miss and Mr. Vanderbilt contest. And both nights, it's live music from Outlaws and Law Dogs. At 10 p.m. Saturday, it's the massive fireworks show. Don't miss it, the 137th Vanderbilt 4th of July picnic, happening July 3rd and 4th in Vanderbilt.
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7: 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Make sure that you can and no nominees or employees of nominees can win. The winning results will appear in your five-day position in the news spot. The winners will be your favorite bakery, your favorite pharmacist,

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Actually, we play music you can even finger pick along to. 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
2: Leon Black, in connection with its investigation into convicted sex offender Jeffrey Epstein. The hedge fund billionaire walked out of an interview before the House Oversight Committee today, apparently refusing to answer questions from lawmakers. Speaking to a Democrat on the committee, Representative Robert Garcia of California, said he supports the move.
3: He made the decision to not answer questions. He kept pressing. The decision to not continue was his. The majority did the right thing in issuing the subpoenas.
2: The death toll is mounting in Venezuela, where now more than 900 people are confirmed dead after this week's two earthquakes. Some 50,000 people are still missing. Today, the first plane full of American aid arrived in Venezuela. And at least a dozen new fires have started in Utah in the last day, as much of the western half of the country contends with severe wildfires. This is ABC News.
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6: It's time to take a look at some local news and your weather. This is Trey Youngdahl reporting. Up first, the Afro Jubilee in June will celebrate its 25th anniversary tomorrow with a full day of activities planned in Hatfield. Events will begin at 8 a.m. with a 3-on-3 basketball tournament and a barbecue cook-off. The parade lineup will start at 9 a.m. A bumper to bumper with the parade beginning at 10 a.m. Awards will be presented following the parade. Other activities throughout the day include a show and shine car show beginning at 9 a.m., kids games start at 11 a.m., a chalk drawing contest at 11:30 a.m., and a cornhole tournament with sign-ups beginning at 11 a.m. and play starting at 11:30. The celebration will also feature live music throughout the day, a dummy foot giveaway, and food and community activities. This year's Grand Marshal is being recognized as the Veteran of the Year. The event concludes with fireworks at around 9:30 p.m., preceded by the National Anthem, performed by Kathy and Miranda. Organizers invite residents and visitors to join the community celebration marking 3 5 years after the event. Also in the news, Mena Medical Associates announced that beginning tomorrow, the clinic across from the hospital will no longer be open on Sunday. Taking a look at some local sports news, heading into the third season of the Dusty Gardner era at Mena, the Lady Cats have stayed busy this summer, including in various camps, working towards the next season. The Lady Cats began the 2025-26 season with a historic start, winning the first 10 games they played. Mena found quite a bit of success in its non-conference schedule, winning both the Cross-Hot River Invitational and the RABC Invitational tournaments to start the season. Moving on to conference play, the Lady Cats didn't find as much success, winning only their first and last conference games of the regular season schedule, both over the Clarksville Lady Panthers. Mena graduates a few key contributors from last season's roster, but the Lady Cats are putting in the work during the offseason to build off last year's 17-win season. Taking a look at your Mena area weather forecast, we are looking at cloudy skies over Mena all day today, a slight chance of some showers, highs in the 80s and the lows in the 70s, with wind gusts being reported by the National Weather Service to be up to 20 miles per hour. Lows tonight are expected to be in the mid-70s, going into a rainy Saturday tomorrow to kick off our weekend with a 35% chance of rain and thunderstorms, highs in the 80s. Saturday night lows in the mid-70s. Sunday, sunny and clear skies. Highest night of 80s near 90 degrees. Sunday in the mid-70s. And Monday picks up next week with sunny and clear skies. Highs around 90. Monday night lows in the mid-70s. Tuesday, sunny and clear. Highs around 90. Tuesday night lows in the mid-70s. And Wednesday, Wednesday, 45. More showers. Highs in the upper 80s. Wednesday night lows in the mid-70s. And Thursday, a 40% chance of some lighter rain. Highs in the mid-70s. That's going to wrap it for this week. And weather, this is Trey
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The same adults attempt to know who is trust, who are becoming insurance.

0: John Mack. It's been an honor to represent you in the State House of Representatives. 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Please mark the defense consciously with any questions or concerns you may have. I'm John Mack, the State Representative, and I want to wish good luck to all of our local athletes.
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The last one sure I was in.

looking at cloudy skies over the unit by day. Today, we return to some scattered showers. We've got a high today of 86 degrees, and the air is 72 degrees, with the air to weather service reporting wind gusts up to 20 miles per hour. Rains tonight are expected to be in the mid 70s, leading to a rainy Saturday evening. The top of the weekend, we've got 35% chance of rain and thunderstorms, and highs tomorrow. That's your local weather forecast. This is Trey Youngblood with

faces wet, their eyes are blurred, their shirts all soaked with sweat. He's riding hard, gets that hurt, but he ain't caught him yet. Cause he got the right for it, but all that range up in the sky. All the horses are on fire, that's a ride on the river car. As the riders look many by him, he heard one call his name. You wanna say we said we had a ride on our range, and the cowboy changed ways, we are the best you will ride.

0: quarters into the Color Q jukebox. 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
1: U.S. Central Command has fired retaliatory strikes against Iran, striking missile storage and coastal radar locations in that country. It comes in response to Iran strikes yesterday on ships in the Strait of Hormuz. President Trump says marks a violation of the ceasefire. Meanwhile, Israel and Lebanon have signed on to a new peace agreement, though Hezbollah's cooperation remains a question mark. U.S. aid arriving in Venezuela today after those two huge earthquakes this week.
2: According to the U.S. Embassy in Venezuela, the priority right now includes establishing a base for operations. They'll work with the local authorities to figure out where the needs are. There are close to 80 experts per team that have been deployed there. These teams are made up of firefighters, doctors, structural engineers, and about a dozen trained canines.
1: ABC's Faith Abube. The death toll in Venezuela now climbing to 920. Some 50,000 people are unaccounted for. This is ABC News.
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5: 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This is Trey Youngdahl reporting. Up first, the Hatfield Jubilee in June will celebrate its 25th anniversary tomorrow with a full day of activities planned at Hatfield. Events will begin at 8 a.m. with the UNC basketball tournament and barbecue kickoff. The parade lineup will start at 9 a.m. At that point, it's not early, but it's going to be other activities throughout the day include a show and shine contest beginning at 9 a.m. Kids games start at 11 a.m. A chalk drawing contest at 11:30 a.m. Football tournament with sign-ups beginning at 11 a.m. Play starting at 11:30. Celebration will also feature live music throughout the day, a gun and coat giveaway, and food and community activities. This year's Grand Marshal is being recognized as the Alien of the Year. The event concludes with fireworks around 9:30 p.m. preceded by an international anthem performed by Kathy O'Connor. Organizers invite residents and visitors to join the community celebration on 5 years after the also, the New Zealand Medical Association announced that beginning tomorrow, the clinic across the hospital will no longer be open to residents. Taking a look at some local sports news, heading into the third season of the Dusty Gardner era at Neenah, the Logan Knights have stayed busy this summer, competing in various camps working towards next season. The Lady Gats began the 2025-26 season with a historic start, winning the first 10 games they played. Neenah found quite a bit of success in its non-conference schedule, winning both the Costock River Invitational and the RABC Invitational tournaments to start the season. Moving on to conference play, the Lady Cats didn't find as much success, winning only their first and last conference games of the regular season schedule, both over the Clarksville Lady Panthers. Neenah graduates a few key contributors from last season's roster, but the Red Cats are putting in the work during the offseason to build off last year's 17-win season. Taking a look at your Neenah area weather forecast, we are looking at cloudy skies over Neenah all day today with a slight chance of summer showers, highs in the mid-80s and lows in the low 70s, with wind gusts being reported by the National Weather Service to be up to 20 miles per hour. Lows tonight are expected to be in the mid-70s, going into a rainy Saturday tomorrow to kick off our weekend with a 35% chance of rain and thunderstorms, highs in the upper 80s, Saturday night lows in the mid-70s. Sunday, sunny and clear skies with highs in the upper 80s near 90, then Sunday night lows in the mid-70s. Then Monday kicks off next week with sunny and clear skies, highs around 90, Monday night lows in the mid-70s. Tuesday, sunny and clear with highs around 90, then Tuesday night lows in the mid-70s. And Wednesday brings with 85% chance of some more showers, highs in the upper 80s, Wednesday night lows in the lower 70s, and Thursday, a 40% chance of some lighter rain, with highs in the mid-80s. That's going to wrap up your local news and weather. This is Trey Youngdahl reporting.
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Here you go, Jim and Brown this afternoon. Welcome to the weekend. 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And enjoy that cold beverage. Thanks for having us on. Why are you doing that? I've got Martina McBride in just a few minutes.

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I'm weak, and I'm easily discouraged. 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

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What's the name to show in the daddy? The Big Mamas. Oh, oh, Big Mama. We like to keep it in the family. Pine Ridge to Page, KQOR 1021 Mountain.

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0: the Coca-Cola Cowboy, Mel Tillis, this afternoon. Nick and Billy back there with She Loves Bays, Ronnie Millsap. We are going to take the long way around the world. The song, the Ronnie Millsap song, you got me to love country music. I'm so happy to play it on the regular thing in just a few minutes. Thanks for listening.
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0: Speaking of man, you know, they're doing some touring and doing some stuff this summer. Get a chance. Get the tickets. Couple tickets. Take the wife and hubby. And then go on out and see them things. It's always a great time. It's always a great show. And they do. They love their fans.
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2: Taking a look at your weather forecast. We are looking at cloudy skies over Nina all day today with a chance of some scattered showers. We've got a high today of 86 degrees and a low of 72 degrees with the National Weather Service reporting wind gusts up to 20 miles per hour. Lows tonight are expected to be in the mid-70s, going into a rainy Saturday tomorrow to pick up our weekend with a 35% chance of rain and thunderstorms with highs tomorrow in the 80s. That's your local weather forecast. 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

0: Telegraph Rock, Hooterville, the Mill Hole, they're all places where you made memories. And this is where you relive them.
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2: U.S. military officials say they've launched new retaliatory strikes against Iran after Iran conducted a drone strike on a ship in the Strait of Hormuz yesterday. ABC's Christiane Cordero reports from Washington.
3: According to Iranian state media, this strike happened just off the coast, or really on the coast, off the Strait of Hormuz, essentially around southern shores. And what U.S. Central Command is saying is that this was a response to yesterday's attack on a commercial ship that was transiting the Strait of Hormuz. We know that the Strait of Hormuz has been really the focal point of this war over the past several months.
2: It comes the same day Israel and Lebanon say they've agreed to a framework peace agreement, though Hezbollah's position remains unclear. The first plane full of American aid has arrived in Venezuela, where the death toll from this week's earthquakes now stands at 920. At least 3,300 were wounded. This is ABC News.
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6: It's time to take a look at some local news and your weather. This is Trey Youngdahl reporting. Up first, the Hatfield Jubilee in June will celebrate its 25th anniversary tomorrow with a full day of activities planned in Hatfield. Events will begin at 8 a.m. with a 3-on-3 basketball tournament and a barbecue cook-off. The parade lineup will start at 9 a.m. at Bumper to Bumper, with the parade beginning at 10 a.m. Awards will be presented following the parade. Other activities throughout the day include a show and shine car show beginning at 9 a.m., kids games starting at 11 a.m., a chalk drawing contest at 11:30 a.m., and a cornhole tournament with sign-ups beginning at 11 a.m. and play starting at 11:30. Celebration will also feature live music throughout the day, a gun and quilt giveaway, and food and community activities. This year's Grand Marshal is being recognized as the Veteran of the Year. The event concludes with fireworks at around 9:30 p.m., preceded by the National Anthem, performed by Kathy and Miranda. Organizers invite residents and visitors to join the community celebration marking 25 years of Hatfield Jubilee. Also in the news, Mena Medical Associates announced that beginning tomorrow, their clinic across from the hospital will no longer be open on Saturdays. Taking a look at some local sports news, heading into the third season of the Dusty Gardner era at Mena, the Lady Cats have stayed busy this summer, competing in various camps, working towards the next season. The Lady Cats began the 2025-26 season with a historic start, winning the first 10 games they played. Mena found quite a bit of success in its non-conference schedule, winning both the Kostop River Invitational and the RABC Invitational tournaments to start the season. Moving on to conference play, the Lady Cats didn't find as much success, winning only their first and last conference games of the regular season schedule, both over the Clarksville Lady Panthers. Mena graduates a few key contributors from last season's roster, but the Lady Cats are putting in the work during the offseason to build off last year's 17-win season. Taking a look at your Mena area weather forecast, we are looking at cloudy skies over Mena all day today, with a slight chance of some showers, highs in the mid-80s and lows in the low 70s, with wind gusts being reported by the National Weather Service to be up to 20 miles per hour. Lows tonight are expected to be in the mid-70s, going into a rainy Saturday tomorrow to kick off our weekend with a 35% chance of rain and thunderstorms, highs in the upper 80s, Saturday night lows in the mid-70s. mid-70s. Sunday, sunny and clear skies with highs in the upper 80s near 90. Then Sunday night, lows in the mid-70s. And Monday kicks off next week with sunny and clear skies, highs around 90. Monday night, lows in the mid-70s. Tuesday, sunny and clear with highs around 90. Then Tuesday night, lows in the mid-70s. And Wednesday brings an 85% chance of some more showers, highs in the upper 80s. Wednesday night, lows in the lower 70s. And Thursday, a 40% chance of some lighter rain with highs in the mid-80s. That's going to wrap up your local news and weather. 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

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These songs can put your mind in a cowboy hat, sitting at the counter, having breakfast in Dorothy's Diner. 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

0: way. Waylon Jennings. Yeah, I love the guitars in that song. You know, every Waylon song has that, those guitars that just, man, that just sucks me right in. I don't know why. I don't know if it's the tone or what, man, but you just can't beat Waylon Jennings' music.
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my head. 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

0: Tucson, I'll get the job done. And Mel Tillis for you this afternoon.
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2: Weather forecast, mostly cloudy, low in the mid-70s tonight. Then a mostly sunny day tomorrow, Saturday, high in the upper 80s. Mostly clear Saturday night, low in the mid-70s. A mostly sunny, warm day Sunday, high around 90. Mostly clear Sunday night, the mid-70s. Sunny, warmer day Monday, high in the 90s. That's your weather.